Syracuse 27331. Copy, secure. 2007. Five, six, eight, Syracuse, have arrived at event 300. Five, six, eight, received. I'll show you on 2007.

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1: Westbound 2 8 3 over 2 Senior Bridge, Aaron Boy, Robert 7 3.

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1: Go ahead.
0: I'm going to be out at mile marker 334 westbound with new registration. Tom, Paul, Union, Boy, George, Tom.
1: 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So yeah, 2053.

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0: 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I'll be clear from that traffic stop.
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Syracuse 27325. I have a report of a vehicle fire, 233.7 eastbound, a tractor trailer fire. Fire department en route, it's going to be a low boy trailer with a cab is on fire. No further information.

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1: At 205 westbound, I haven't seen any planes since fall. There's no U-turn for about our 10 miles, so I gotta get up and turn around.
0: Copy. 2102.

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Report of a AAPI 262.80 found White Forge, Trent,

Syracuse 27331. I have a report of a AAPI 262.8 eastbound white Ford Transit van struck a tire on the roadway. One passenger on board of the van. Complaint

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1: You can start Clinton Clayton out for this. 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
0: You're all static. 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
0: 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Could you repeat?
1: This is Ben Clinton out. The truck is going to need to be towed. 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
0: Copy. 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
1: Seven three two one,
0: ready to show you clear. 2118. 7325 off, this is a line number.

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0: 7325, could you give me the driver's name and phone number? Clinton's is asking for it.
1: This is Alexander. His telephone number is going to be 267-235-5943. 267-235-5943. I advised him that Clinton's going to give him a call.
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1: 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The Bolo has been escalated to an Amber Alert. The two children were last seen in the area of Crossover Road in Fairport at approximately 15:19. The first child is Hafiz Muana Ali, 9-year-old male, last wearing a black hoodie with black sweatpants with gray stripes. The girl is the 7-year-old Julie Abdullah Saleh, last seen wearing a pink hooded sweatshirt with yellow baggy pants, pink headband, and pink ears. The suspect is Amar Saleh, who was last seen wearing a gray sweatshirt, gray sweatpants, and his hair pulled up into a bun. Again, the vehicle now in question is a white or silver Honda Accord with unknown registration. Stand by to acknowledge dispatch. I'll send all this information to ABL. You should receive the Amber Alert on your email.
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0: there, 227340. 40, go ahead.
1: 7340, I have a report of an erratic from 295, 295 westbound. It's going to be a red sedan, unable to maintain lane, splitting lane. New York license plate of Mary David Nora, 8204. Mary David Nora, 8204. That returns to a red Buick Suburban. No further information.
0: Copy, what's the event plan?
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1: I'm with you out at 324 eastbound, the New Jersey registration, Mary 74, Lincoln, Paul, King.
0: 3325.

Number westbound 270 over 3 with main registration 490 King Adam Robert 490 KR.

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1: Calling you, cut out.
0: 7329, copy a traffic stop, New York.
1: Go ahead.
0: Movie at mile marker 324 eastbound with New York Reg King Mary John 3514.
1: Where is this

0: 732926, you copy a traffic stop. We'll be out at mile marker 330 westbound with New York registration, Henry David William 5065.
1: Okay, what vehicle are you
0: behind
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1: 8 votes.

7329, TJ, traffic stop. We're going to be out at 330 eastbound with unit restriction Lincoln, John, Robert, 4246. Again, Lincoln, John, Robert, 4246. We're at that.

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1: 7, 3, clear, 0, 0, 4, 1.

0: 732926, you've got the traffic stop, New York. WIMI marker 324 eastbound with New York registration King Sam 05722.
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7329, you stop the traffic, stop New York. WM, mile marker 323 eastbound with New York registration, Lincoln, Frank, John, 7178.

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0: 303/1 westbound Bethnia Bridge, Mary Lighttown 2603, MVT 2603.

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0: 7335. 7340.
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0: Good, 9 direction.

7340, safety, copy traffic. 302 westbound with Muir Bridge, Charles Sam North, 3165, CSN 3165.

0: 7329 2 Syracuse. We're gonna be clear from that.
1: Five, six, seven, Syracuse.

Keep the ship in here until with event 2-0. I'll get B2 at 3 upon completion.

3406, please copy traffic. 302 over 7 westbound New York Ridge, Lincoln, Tom Lincoln 5481, LTL 5481.

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0: Secure. 7344, 7329.
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0: 0401, actually.

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1: 7324 18
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1: Do you have one item for you? Let me
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1: when you copy.
0: Go ahead, Syracuse.
1: Just got a deer for pickup. 206.6 westbound. Looks like the right shoulder.
0: Received, thank you.
1: 0546.

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0: 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Can you check on our bus?
1: 231.
0: Affirm, 231.5 east.

0: 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You called for 231 East.
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1: 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I got nothing,
0: Yeah, I came in at mile marker 231.5 eastbound. I had to call the number back. We left a voicemail.

0: Yeah, I'm all at 235. I got nothing. What do you have a VET number for this?
1: It's
0: 5858 10 0619. Please, I'll be quick.

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1: 3425.
0: Yes, that's good. 206.6 westbound, very removed.

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1: 7318.
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1: 324, go ahead.
0: 240.5 eastbound, you're in passenger, Lincoln Boy 1803, that's LLB 1803.

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1: 7305.
0: I'm at 250 eastbound with main 886 King Zebra King, main 886 KZK.

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0: Timmy 240.5, eastbound, near passenger, Lincoln, David, Mary, 2349, that's LDA.

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1: 285 eastbound, Green, New Hampshire, 541-2250.
0: 944.

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1: Actually, they did pull into the Fire and Service area. I have a plate.

0: copy the 310. Looks like they might get the 4-5-0 Kia. I'll be checking. Can I get the event time and then if you have the registration, you can send it.
1: That's affirmed. I came in at 945, event 103. 103. The mask plate 2 Nora Charles King 68. 2 Nora Charles King 68, Massachusetts.
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Just copy this out. Sounds 240.6 eastbound near passenger Lincoln Robert Edward 6064. That's LRE 6064.

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1: That's affirmative, I copy. I'm a patron at 304.7 East. I can't understand what he's trying to tell me on the phone. I think he's having car problems.
0: Receive, show me in there.

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1: 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I'm starting out pulling.
0: Receive. I'll disregard them.
1: 7324, are you still out?
0: 7324, clear in now.
1: 7304.

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Hey, from Massachusetts, 4 Tom Paul John, 52. 4 TPJ, 52.

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1: Black van in a ditch, right off the right side of the A-ramp. To get on the freeway, it's going east by exit 35.
0: I copy a possible property damage eastbound on 35 A-ramp.
1: 35 east A-ramp.
0: Copy 35 east A-ramp. I'll check the size. What's the time for that?

0: 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I've arrived at 123.
1: I don't see anybody with it, but they might be inside the vehicle.

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0: 731-8.
1: This is going to be a winch out. It was a mechanical issue with the vehicle. No damage to the property. Northern Lights did show up. They're on scene right now. Get the car out. Can I get the KMS time one more time?
0: Event number is 131-131-1122.
1: That's Sullivan County, thank you. All right, for arrival, we've got number 131.

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1: Completion on 131, invoice number is 24236, New York Police, Henry Sam Larry, 40.

0: 7355. Can you check in the area? Check in the area for exit 45 eastbound, possibly at exit 44. Silver Honda, two bikes on it, and one bike is not secure. So they called in after they had not seen the vehicle anymore. So they said it could be in the area of 44 to 45 eastbound. Event 154, 1248.
1: Copy.

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Lincoln X-ray Charles 4062.

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0: 拜拜。
1: Westbound from Geneva, mile marker 327 west.
2: Copy, that's maroon SUV.
1: That's affirmed. Maroon SUV, Florida tag. Couldn't provide anything further.
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1: 1310.

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0: 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Can I get time and event?
1: Matic was event 167. Came in at 1306.
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1: 7339.
0: I'll be 223 westbound with Florida registration 65 Boy Paul Charles Robert. 65 Boy Paul Charles Robert.
1: 3C, 139.

226 westbound, Massachusetts registration 6, Robert Boy Robert 27. Again, Massachusetts 6, Robert Boy Robert 27.

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1: West.
0: We have a bumper in the right lane right before the Juliet Pond service area.
1: Can you repeat that last transmission cam, Brogan?
0: At the mile marker 323.8 West, just before the Juliet Pond service area, we have a bumper in the right lane.
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0: I just removed the bumper from the roadway. It's on the grass on the right shoulder. It's one of my maintenance.
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0: I had 177. We had a little bit of delay. I probably got about a 12-minute ETA.
1: Thank you.

0: 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Flight
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0: I've got 120, that's 177, I'll go to the completion.
1: 1459.

0: Roger, sister. Asher 43, eastbound, Instagram, there's a piece of, looks like a 2x12 or something in the strip. I was only able to stop to remove it if you want to send a postcard.
1: I copy direct. Can I get time and
2: event? Event number 222-222-1538.
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0: three, three, three, three, three, three, three, three, three, three, three, three, three, three, three, three, three, three, three, three, three, three, three, three, three, three, three, three, three, three, three, three, three, three, three, three, three, three, three, three, three, three, three, three, three, three, three, three, three, three, three, three, three, three, three, three, three, three, three, three, three, three, three, three, three, three, three, three, three, three, three, three, three, three, three, three, three, three, three, three, three, three, three, three, three, three, three, three, three, three, three, three, three, three, three, three, three, three, three, three, three, three, three, three, three, three, three, three, three, three, three, three, three, three, three, three, three, three, three, three, three, three, three, three, three, three, three, three, three, three, three, three, three, three, three, three, three, three, three, three, three, three, three, three, three, three, three, three, three, three, three, three, three, three, three, three, three, three, three, three, three, three, three, three, three, three, three, three,

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1: 7355.
0: That debris has been removed from the roadway at exit 43, I'll be clear.
1: 1602.
0: Invoice 110626 near bridge, King Michael X-ray, 4234, Terrace Angel.
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1: 217
0: West with New York, Lincoln Paul John 2862. Lincoln Paul John 2862.
1: You're clear, I just got a vehicle fire 214.2 East.
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Sullivan 24, Syracuse, copy, stop. Sullivan 246.3, westbound near passenger, Henry King Victor 9360, that's HKV 9360.

0: 7339. Are you still allowed to have a vehicle fire?
1: We're going to stay clear.
0: 214.2 East, are you clear? Fire department's in route, it's on the camera.
1: I'll be clear momentarily. I'll head that way.
0: 18-04.

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0: Receive.
2: 29, I copy.

0: correction on the marker. It is going to be at 214.2 eastbound.
1: You said the correct location is 214.
0: That's affirmed. We did zoom in. 214.2 east is where the vehicle is, and it looks like it's fully engulfed.
1: Thank you.
0: I'm not sure. I'm trying to find that out. It was quoted by a passerby. There is a second vehicle parked a little bit behind it. Fire department just arrived.
1: Okay, thank you.

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1: Negative. Be down in a minute, though.

0: 7339. 7339. Can I get the time of the initial call? And the last flight number?
1: 1751756-646.
0: Do you happen to have a plate number for that? Affirmative, it's going to be Massachusetts registration 4, R as in Robert, S as in Sam, W as in William, 31.
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0: 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And route back to station was the signal 90 approved.
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Over 7 eastbound, turn Peter John 9445.

0: 7338
1: call. That's affirmed. 238.5 west. Gray Mercedes struck a pothole just before the bridge in the right lane where the construction is. Can you check on that pothole and also we may need traffic control?
0: Racing is closer westbound.
1: It's westbound, 1991.
0: Receive.
1: 1930. Syracuse to 565. Interstate 230, Carax 36. Syracuse, Syracuse, State Police, negative item. Now to see a vehicle. 725-198-220.
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1: 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And I wasn't sure if I copied it. Well, Charles 358542.
0: It's a Connecticut Reg and it's Charles 358542.
1: Coming out. Coming back.
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0: The completion event 259. Solid 338 to Syracuse. 7338. That pothole's on, in the driving lane. It is pretty long. It's definitely going to need to be patched up. If it's already taken out one car, it's just only going to get gradually worse. It's right in the construction zone on the driving lane.
1: Is that something that can wait till they come in, or does it need to be taken care of at this time?

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1: 7338, go ahead. Is that something that needs attention now, or can it wait till they come in service?
0: I would say they would have to probably send somebody out there, patch it up if we already got one car disabled. We don't want to be doing this all night.
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1: 7235.
0: I'll be at 281 westbound, New York King, Lincoln Victor 13E.

0: 731, Yankees traffic. From the westbound, 293 over 2 with New York Red, King Edward Williams, 7593, KUW 7593.
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0: New York, King Edward Williams, 7593.